0: God's working through the music.
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You're a wreck.

0: Sundays on the Way by Carmen on the Christian Mix. You know, a few years back, Carmen battled cancer and doctors said it didn't look good, but he pulled through and went back on stage giving God the praise. His story reminds us that even when the diagnosis or the situation looks dark, God can still write a different ending. That's the kind of hope we love to share here. 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
2: When I was in college, I still remember walking home from studying at the library. I would look up into the night sky and think about the greatness of God. David said in the Psalms, "When I consider your heavens, the work of your fingers, the moon and the stars that you have ordained, what is man that you take thought of him, or the son of man that you care for him?" God is so much greater than our minds could ever comprehend. But here's the amazing part. This same infinite God is crazy in love with you and me. There's nothing that you can do to get God to love you any more or any less than he already does. He just loves you. Your job is to receive it and to rejoice in it. Tonight, go outside and look up into the starry sky. Share your hopes and fears with God. He works in the hearts of those who will look to him and wait for him. Now that's real hope.
1: And you can find that real hope when you visit fromhisheart.org.
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What a classic right there from Kenny Marks. That was Make It Right Tonight. Thanks for spending part of your evening with the Christian Mix. I truly hope you're doing okay right now, feeling seen, supported, and reminded that you're not walking through this day alone. Romans 15 verse 13 says, "Now the God of hope fill you with all joy and peace in believing." That promise can slip into the cracks of a long day and steady your heart when you're not sure what's next. And this next song leans right into that kind of hope-filled gratitude. Here is If I Didn't Have You from Vander Reeves on The Christian Mix.

Look up. Yesterday's classics, today's hits. Grateful songs for every season of your story. 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

0: That was Ferrell and Ferrell with All You Need. Such a classic reminder on a quiet evening that God really is enough for every part of our day. I love how those lyrics keep it simple but strong, almost like a steady anchor when everything's pulling at you. And as the night settles in, it's a good space to let that truth sink a little deeper. After the break, we're keeping that same heart of trust going with Gyra by Maverick City Music featuring Chandler Moore and Naomi Rain right here on The Christian Mix.
1: 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Dr. Morris, how long does it take to make oil?
2: Chris, oil is the altered remains of organic molecules. These are primarily hydrogen and carbon, and after death they can metamorphose into hydrocarbon oil. It doesn't take long. In fact, there are a number of ways to rapidly convert organic material into oil, but all of them are rather expensive and inefficient. However, if water is injected into the organic material, then the process is much more efficient and quick. This reminds me of the great flood of Noah's day when excessive heat and pressures combined with lots of waters to act on the abundant living things which were destroyed by the flood. Chris, it all fits. Even the difficult questions like the origin of oil can best be answered from a back to Genesis perspective.
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Tony here with you tonight. Packed hour of powerful Christian hits and those classics you grew up singing along to. Let the songs lift you and point you to Jesus on the Christian Mix.

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When you

0: That was Come Alive from Jeremy Camp, bringing some joy and hope today. I love that reminder that Jesus doesn't just make life a little better. He brings what was dry and tired back to life. If your heart feels worn out right now, you're not disqualified from God's joy. You're exactly who His grace runs toward. And that joy we have in Christ, it's the same power that can knock down fear and worry brick by brick. After the break, we'll head into Jericho from the Imperials on the Christian Mix.
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That was Jeff Moore with All I Want on The Christian Mix. Such a good reminder of where real hope settles in our hearts, especially rolling through a Monday evening. And if you need a little extra lift to start the week, make some room Monday nights for the show that keeps the songs and the stories pointing you back to grace. More encouragement on the way right now with Glad and Who Do You Love on The Christian Mix.

0: Praise You All the Same by Eric Nieder on The Christian Mix. I was reading about a woman who lost her job but chose to write one thank you to God every day. And within a few months, she said her peace grew even before her circumstances changed. That kind of steady gratitude is what songs like that remind us of. Stay with us for more of your favorite Christian music coming up, keeping your heart set on hope and grace. And next, we'll reach back with some classic faith-filled creativity from Daniel Amos on The Christian Mix.
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2: 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And when you start doing that, watch out, because God is about to use you.
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0: The Test of Time by C.C. Winans on the Christian Mix. You know, it reminds me of a young woman named Katie Davis Majors, who moved to Uganda at 18, adopted 13 girls, and started a ministry that sends thousands of kids to school. Proof that when God writes the story, His grace really does carry us through time. 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

That was Let It Rise from Big Daddy Weave, tonight on The Christian Mix. Thank you for spending your night here with The Christian Mix. I hope you're doing well right now. And even if it's been a long day, I pray you feel held and encouraged where you are. The Bible reminds us in Romans 15, verse 13. Now the God of hope fill you with all joy and peace in believing. That's the kind of hope that reaches into traffic, dishes, hospital rooms, quiet living rooms, a steady, gentle strength when we feel worn thin. Up next, a song that sings that hope out loud, famous for I Believe from Torrin Wells on The Christian Mix.

0: Bye. Praise, worship. Sometimes you gotta let it all out.
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0: Christ Church Choir with Waymaker still kind of ringing in the heart right now. God making a way. That one feels perfect for a night like this, when you just need that reminder that even in the quiet, God is still moving behind the scenes. Some nights, it's that steady worship that helps you breathe a little deeper, and then you're ready for a fresh shot of hope. After the break, we'll keep that hope theme going with Love's Got a Way by Andrew Rip here on The Christian Mix.
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1: 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Every Man a Warrior can be that tool. 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

0: song's about...
1: Jesus, I'm so thankful that I have him. I love him so much.
0: Every day.
2: Today is the day the Lord has made. Let us rejoice and be glad in him.
0: Thanks for spending this day with us. The Christian Mix. The classics of yesterday. The hits of today.

0: That was Glory Define from Building 429. Such a grateful reminder of who we really are in Him. And it lands a little different on a quiet night like this. Some songs feel like they steady your heart, and that one always points me back to the hope we stand on. After the break, we'll keep that same foundation of hope going with Cornerstone by Toby Mac, a solid way to carry this night forward on the Christian Mix.
1: Now I'm going to tell you a secret. Did you know that God does not want life to make sense to you? That may surprise you. But God, in His infinite wisdom, makes life a mystery. Now He did that not because He doesn't love us, but because He does love us, and God knows that if you and I, in our wisdom and ingenuity and sagacity, could figure it all out, we would never come to Him if we could find meaning apart from Him. And so this vanity, this confusion, this mystery is a tool that God uses to draw us to Him. History may tell us what. Science may tell us how, but neither tell us why.
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3: The English philosopher Francis Bacon likened some men to the fly sitting on the axle of a chariot who said, "What a cloud of dust I have raised." That would be like a crowing rooster taking credit for the sun coming up every morning. Sometimes we take credit far more than we should. In the final analysis, there is very little for which we deserve credit. The Apostle Paul wrote in Romans that all things in life are of God and through God and to God, to whom all glory is due forever. That leaves precious little for us to boast about. This is David Jeremiah encouraging you to get on the road to new life. 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

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Some songs just feel like a deep breath, right? 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

0: That was Only You from Jackson Finch, bringing some real joy right there. I love how that song reminds us we don't have to manufacture peace on our own. Jesus is the one who settles our hearts when everything feels loud and scattered. Some days, that truth feels like a deep breath we didn't know we needed. And if you're hanging on by a thread today, you're not forgotten. God sees you right where you are, and He's closer than you think. After the break, Katie Nashaw with I Found Jesus on The Christian Mix.
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1: 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In heaven, there will be no more pain, no more tears, no more suffering. God saved us through the blood of Jesus, and it was poured out on the cross. May we never take this gift for granted. It's the gift of life everlasting. I think Ephesians 2 sums it up best. For it is by grace that you have been saved through faith, and this is not from yourselves. It's the gift of God. Today, let's thank God for this beautiful gift of grace.
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3: I was quite young and inexperienced, but even then, I had this voice, and a friend suggested that I try radio. 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"Can you do this?" he asked. I lied and said, "But of course." I got the job. And over the next 2 months, I learned quickly and produced the commercial, and it was good. Paul said, "I can do all things through Christ who strengthens me." Even if you don't think you can do something and it scares you, do it anyway. I'm Steve Brown. You think about that. Share what you just heard with a friend. Go to youthinkaboutthat.com.

0: Okay, I understand.
1: The language of love, understood by all. The classics of yesterday, the hits of today, the Christian mix.

This is Tony with you tonight. Wall-to-wall Christian hits and way-back classics that still move the heart. Stay locked in. This is the Christian Mix.

0: That was Just That Good from Passion, reminding us how steady God's goodness really is, today, right here. Psalm 46 says, God is our refuge and strength, an ever-present help in trouble. Ever-present means He doesn't clock out when life gets heavy or when you feel like you've used up your last bit of hope. He's there in the car, in the kitchen, in the late-night thoughts that won't settle. Even when you don't feel strong, you are not alone in it. As you take a moment to reflect, we'll pause briefly, and then you can enjoy Always There For You by Stryper, a timeless reminder that God's unwavering presence is not merely a concept, but a promise you can rely on. This is the Christian Mix.
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1: Peer pressure. We all feel it. Have you ever been in a situation where you totally disagree with what's being said, but you just sat there and said nothing? We were all there as kids, right? But what about as adults? How do we respond? I've been in meetings where nobody says a word. Well, what about our kids? How do they feel when their Christian worldview collides with the world's? I'm trying to teach my daughter right now to be courageous and bold, but loving in defending her views in the face of rebuke. Who likes being mocked, right? But if we encourage our kids that it's a badge of honor to suffer for Christ, maybe they'd change their way of thinking. If they hated Jesus, what makes us think they're not going to hate us?
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5: The Gospels were written so that you may believe that Jesus is the Christ, the Son of God, and that by believing, you may have life in His name. Now, the title Christ means Messiah or Anointed One. In the Old Testament, God anointed prophets, priests, and kings, and they pointed forward to one who would do what they could only illustrate. Jesus is the Christ. And the centerpiece of history is that God took human flesh in the person of Jesus, and through Him, all the promises of God are fulfilled. The life, death, and resurrection of Jesus Christ is the greatest good news this world has ever heard. There's good news for you in Jesus today.
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7: The Christian Mix. The classics of yesterday, the hits of today.

That was What Do I Know of Holy from Addison Road. Such a good reminder of how big God is and how much grace we live in every day. And if your heart's reaching for a little more hope right now, you're in the right place with the Christian Mix. The classics of yesterday, the hits of today. Let's keep that worship going as Megan Woods leads us into Heaven Down Here on the Christian Mix.

0: When life gets tough,
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0: Remember,
1: God is right beside me, and I just have to remember that.
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0: That was Apollo LTD with Soul Worth Saving. Love that reminder. If nobody's told you yet today, you really are worth saving. Jesus sees every mess, every fear, and still calls you treasured. That's where real hope lives, not in how well we're doing, but in what he's already done. Some days a song like that just feels like a deep breath for the heart. And if you're needing more of that hope spoken straight over you, after the break, we've got You Are from Coton Dixon right here on The Christian Mix.
1: Are you discouraged today? Did you know that discouragement is one of the devil's main tools against our emotional health? I often describe discouragement as a temporary loss of perspective. It's so important for all of us to keep an eternal perspective on our life rather than getting lost in the weeds of the temporary moments of the journey. Paul said it this way in 2 Corinthians chapter 4, verse 17, "For this light momentary affliction is preparing for us an eternal weight of glory beyond all comparison, as we look not at the things that are seen, but the things that are unseen. For the things that are seen are transient, but the things that are unseen are eternal." One of the best ways I stay encouraged is keeping the perspective in knowing that the scoreboard's in heaven, no matter what's going on in this temporal life. This is Daniel Henderson on behalf of Strategic Renewal for OneCry.com.
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3: The telltale sign in adolescent girls of low self-image is crossed arms. In a gathering, this pairs with a tendency to huddle. If you're an adult woman, you likely remember this time in your late elementary and junior high years. If you see it in your girl, toss her a moment of empathy. You know what she's feeling. Suddenly, your girl is acutely aware of others' view of her. This can feel like an overnight shift from your parenting perspective, but her identity, reforming stage of the next few years, won't pass instantaneously. Work with this season of her life by speaking and praying scriptures like Psalm 139, 1 through 18, and Jude 1, verse 1 over her, rooting the truth of her identity in Christ into place for the long haul.
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0: was I Believe in Christ from Jonathan Pierce. Such a steady reminder that our hope isn't in how well today went, but in who Jesus is and what he's already done. If life feels a little heavy right now, you're not forgotten. God hasn't run out of mercy or out of plans, and he surely hasn't run out of hope for you. Sometimes all we can do is breathe that in and let him hold what we can't fix. After the break, Stephen Stanley with No Hopeless Soul, carrying that same promise forward, right here on The Christian Mix.
1: Hi, I'm James Seawood. Let's take a break from the busyness of today and focus on God during this Abide Minute. In his first letter, John wrote to a community of Christians who were being led astray by teachers who taught that Jesus wasn't really the Christ. As for you, the anointing that you received from Jesus abides in you, so you do not need anyone to teach you. But as his anointing teaches you about all things and is true and is not a lie, and just as it has taught you, abide in him. When you abide in Christ, the Holy Spirit will teach you everything you need to know. As you abide in Christ, you can live in freedom. The more you listen to the Spirit, the greater your ability to discern the truth. 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Until next time, may you abide in Christ.
2: Hidden sin is attractive, but once exposed, we see how ugly it really is. Hey, this is Debbie Griffith. But often a person acting in sin can't see the truth of how what they're doing is not only hurting themselves, but also others around them. C.S. Lewis wrote in The Great Divorce, says that sin is like an itch that needs to be scratched. At first it's small, but the more it's scratched, the better it feels. And after a while, the itch becomes less, but you actually long to have it back. Well, sin is that way. When you aren't being satisfied by it anymore, you still long to have it. Only God can take that desire away. Sin is a cost to us, and the real loss isn't just on earth, but the loss of eternal life. The good news is that if we change our ways and accept the forgiveness and grace of God, we have life, which is what 1 John 5:12 talks about, with repentance, turning around and turning back to God, which brings freedom, forgiveness, for life now and into eternity every day. For more encouragement and everyday matters, visit DebbieGriffith.com.

James Ward right there, such a steady reminder of God's grace. If today feels heavy, remember, he's already walking the road ahead of you, and nothing you're carrying is hidden from his care. Let that sink in as we move into Lost and Found with Look at What God Has Done on the Christian Mix.

0: You're coming out of Find Us Faithful from Steve Green tonight. Such a classic reminder to live a life that points straight to Jesus, even in the quiet hours of the night like this. Some songs feel like a look back, and that one really does, almost like reading a journal of God's faithfulness. And on nights like this, it's good to remember He sees where we've been and right where we are. After the break, we move from that legacy prayer into a more personal cry with I See You by Joseph O'Brien, keeping that same heartbeat of being fully known and fully loved. Thanks for spending your night here with The Christian Mix.
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3: Sir William Herschel was a prominent astronomer of the late 18th and early 19th century. His discovery of Uranus in 1781 brought the number of known planets in our solar system to 7. A brilliant scientist of his day, Herschel was known as the King's Astronomer, knighted in 1816, holding the record for the largest telescope for nearly 50 years. His son, John Herschel, became a prominent astronomer in his own right. Making detailed observations of Halley's Comet, he became one of the pioneers of astrophotography, taking pictures of the heavens. He's said to have stated that all human discoveries seem to be made only for the purpose of confirming more strongly that truths come from on high and are contained in the sacred writings. I'm David Reeves. Truly, the heavens declare the glory of God.
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0: That was Rest in the Arms from Mark Lowry. Such a calm reminder that we really are held when life feels heavy. I'm thinking of Psalm 34, where it says, "The Lord is close to the brokenhearted and saves those who are crushed in spirit." If that's you tonight, you're not forgotten. You're not invisible. God is actually closest in the moments that feel the hardest. Sometimes that's the only thing that gets us through. Knowing His presence is worth more than anything we could ever earn or buy. We'll take a short break, and then we'll keep that thought going with Money Can't Buy from Cochrane & Company, a song about the kind of hope and joy that only God can give. Nothing in this world can match it. Stay with me. 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
4: I often talk to people who have a hard time really believing that God loves them. Does that describe you? In John chapter 15, Jesus says to stay connected. He said for us to abide in His love. Now, without question, the most important thing in your life and mine is to believe this truth. God really does love us with an everlasting love. Now, we can't begin to abide in His love until we understand and receive His great love for us. The blood of the cross of Jesus Christ screams out these life-changing words, I love you. Now, your number one job as His child is to keep yourself in His love and love Him back with all that you have. If you do this each day, you'll be led by His Spirit and your life will be a great success in His eyes. Now, that's real hope.
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I bought the lie that someday I would finally have enough.

to Garmo and Key there with I Am Accepted on the Christian Mix. Some days a song like that just lands right where you need it. Thanks for spending this time finding grace and hope in every lyric. The Christian Mix, the classics of yesterday, the hits of today. And as that truth settles in, we embrace a fresh reminder of God's joy and unwavering love. Jordan Stee Sire on the way. This is Wild Love on the Christian Mix.

0: That was 10,000 Reasons, Bless the Lord, from Matt Redman. Such a steady reminder that even when life feels all over the place, God is still worthy of our praise. Joy isn't just for the easy days. It's a quiet confidence that Jesus is with you right in the middle of whatever tonight holds. Some nights, that truth just feels like a deep breath. And that joy keeps on going into our next song after the break. Evergreen from Rend Collective, right here on The Christian Mix.
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2: 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He teaches us. When I want to know what to do next, He guides us. When I want to know what the real truth is about something, He said He'll guide you into all truth. And then when I think about how He bears fruit through us, you'll say something to somebody that transforms their life. This is what you did. It's what the Holy Spirit did through you. No matter where you are, what you're doing, who you're doing it for, when it's happening, sick, not sick, whatever, that no matter where you stand, living within you is the very Spirit of Almighty God Himself, there to enable you, to equip you to do your best, whatever you do in life.
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4: Chris, from a biblical perspective, Neanderthal man was a human just like me or you. They evidently were an ethnic group that migrated away from Babel, living in very harsh conditions, but were human nonetheless. Archaeological discoveries have shown that they used agriculture, they buried their dead, they had art, musical instruments, they were humans just like me and you. Those who assigned them to subhuman categories suggested that they didn't have the right kind of hands to use tools. But a recent study has shown that they had thumb and forefingers just like ours with just as much dexterity. In every sense, they were as human as you and me, descendants of Noah, souls for whom Christ died. Going back to Genesis makes all the data fit so well.
3: Thanks, Dr. Morris. 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
8: 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The classics of yesterday, the hits of today,

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So keep it right here, The Christian Nicks.

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1: Jesus is my healer. 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
0: The classics of yesterday, the hits of today, the Christian mix

0: That was Crowder with Ain't No Grave. Such a strong reminder that even in the hardest seasons, the story doesn't end in the dark. In Jesus, even the grave has to give way to hope, and that kind of hope reaches right into whatever you're carrying tonight. Sometimes just knowing He's already gone ahead of you brings a quiet kind of peace. And that hope keeps rolling on after the break with a classic that points our hearts to the victory of the cross. Sundays on the Way from Carmen on the Christian Mix.
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later, boom, he was raised. And now this Jesus is much more trouble than anyone has been to me. And it's got me shook, 'cause he says he'll only be dead 3.

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He said, "Grave, tell me, is he alive? I don't want to lose my neck." The grave said, "Your evilness, maintain your cool. You're a wreck.

Michael W. Smith there with Signs on the Christian Mix. Some days that one feels like a deep breath in the middle of a long night. If Tuesday night is your late drive or quiet at home time, make a note to hang out here then too. The stories and songs are such a steady reminder of grace when the week is already wearing on you. More classics on the way right now from Greg X. Voles with Will You Take Me Back? On the Christian Mix.

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1: Reaching for the Light by Dan Bremnes on The Christian Mix. I think of the inventor of the light bulb, Thomas Edison, who failed thousands of times and still said he'd just found many ways that didn't work. That kind of steady hope reminds me that God is patient with our slow steps too. So if today felt like a struggle, you're still moving toward the light. Stay close, more of your favorite Christian music coming up. And next, we'll reach back with some classic Ferrell and Farrell on The Christian Mix.
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0: That was There is a Green Hill from Worldwide Message Tribe. Such a classic reminder of the cross and the deep love Jesus showed us there. You know, real peace doesn't come from having everything figured out. It comes from knowing the one who already holds it all. So whatever's on your mind tonight, you are seen, you are held, and in Christ, you are never alone. Some days, that truth is the only thing that settles the heart. And that's okay. After the break, we'll keep that theme of steady love going with Perfectly Loved from Citizen Way on The Christian Mix.
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1: 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He's my refuge and my helper. When I feel afraid about what might happen in life, I can put my trust in Him. My friend, God is your hiding place. He promises to be with you always.
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4: On the cross, our debt was canceled and we were set free. On the cross, Jesus' body was broken so that we may become spiritually whole. On the cross, Jesus was humiliated so that we be justified before the Father. On the cross, Jesus' blood was shed so that we may be cleansed. On the cross, Jesus was nailed so that we may be pulled away from the jaws of sin and death. On the cross, Jesus was lashed with whips so that we may be comforted. On the cross, Jesus died so that we may live forever with Him in heaven.
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1: Keith Green just has a way of taking us right back to the heart of God, doesn't he? If today feels a little heavy, remember, grace meets you right where you are, and His light is still breaking through the dark. Let's embrace that hope now with Tyler Philip Ratcliffe and When I Saw the Light, coming up next.
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0: That was Taken the Easy Way from 2nd chapter of Acts. Such a classic reminder that God's been carrying his people through every season, across every era of music. Kind of fits this quiet night, when the world slows down enough for the lyrics to really land, and you can almost feel that steady grace in the background. And as this night rolls on, we're not done with that theme of God going with you in the everyday. After the break, you'll hear Wherever I Go by Ellie Holcomb on The Christian Mix.
1: 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There's certainly nothing wrong with success. 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Jesus Christ was successful. The Apostle Paul succeeded in what he set out to do. Many godly people are successful. The biggest challenge in success comes in making sure our ladder is leaning against the right wall. Or as the Apostle Paul wrote in one of my favorite verses, "Whatever you do, do it heartily as to the Lord and not to men." 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

0: That was Joy from Teresa J. Such a good reminder of the grace we get to carry into every part of the day. Thanks for letting this music be part of your night. Praying it's been a gentle lift and that you're resting well wherever you are. Even in the quiet, God's still holding every detail. After a short break, we'll keep your heart steady with Brave from Nicole Nordman.
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2: The church membership stood at 120. They'd not been able to obtain a building, so they were still meeting in a rented room in the city. There was very little money, very few people, and the task of reaching their community seemed well beyond them. That's how the church was at the beginning of the book of Acts. But in a few days, all that would change. Jesus said, "You will receive power when the Holy Spirit comes upon you." The church came to life when the Holy Spirit was poured out, and the church was never the same. Now, if you're a Christian believer, the Holy Spirit lives in you. And that means that you have power. You can do all that God is calling you to do.
1: Is there someone in your life who needs to know the God of the Bible and might be open to take a journey through the Bible with you? Invite them to openthebible.org.
3: True story. It happened in Oakland, California. A man was in a house when the police came. It was a standoff for almost 2 hours with the man in the house firing a gun. Finally, the police moved in after firing several tear gas canisters. Later, they found out that the man standing with the police and shouting, "Please come out," was the man who had been in the house. You can point at someone else and they won't know it was you, but God knows and loves it when we sing, it's me, O Lord, standing in the need of prayer. I'm Steve Brown. You think about that. Share what you just heard with a friend. Go to youthinkaboutthat.com.

That was Chris Christian with I Don't Deserve on The Christian Mix. And what a good reminder that God's grace meets us right where we are, not where we feel we should be. Thanks for spending part of your day here with The Christian Mix, letting these songs speak hope and truth over whatever you're walking through tonight. Some moments it just helps to pause and say, Lord, I really am grateful. So let's embrace that heartfelt prayer of gratitude with Liana Crawford and Thank God coming up next.

0: That was Fill My Cup from Paul Coleman Trio, just pouring out that reminder that when our joy feels empty, Jesus doesn't run out on us. I love how God doesn't ask us to pretend everything's fine. He just invites us to come thirsty, and He fills us with real hope and real peace right where we are. If tonight's felt a little heavy, you're not alone. He's close to the broken and the tired. After the break, we'll keep that theme going with The Truth from Megan Woods, right here on The Christian Mix.
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1: Recently, I heard the story of a couple going through infidelity. It just happened. I made a mistake, the wayward partner explained. Affairs are not just one bad decision. An affair is a series of many smaller bad choices. You choose to spend time with someone, not your wife. Then you begin to share your heart, fears, frustrations. Then it's a casual hug or lunch alone. Feelings are shared and reciprocated.

0: complicated, you begin to withdraw from your marriage partner and begin to enjoy the connection with someone else. Christian men, make this a rule. Don't spend time alone or share your feelings with any woman except your wife.
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2: Prayer is God's tool for transforming history. Before John the Baptist was born to elderly parents, his dad, Zechariah, was visited by an angel who said, "Do not be afraid, your prayer has been heard." Preceding the fulfillment of Jesus' birth and dedication in the temple, two older saints, Simeon and Anna, had been praying for years for the birth of Jesus. Before Jesus goes to the cross, he spends time talking to the Father in prayer and even asks his closest friends to join him. Prayer seems to always precede a transforming moment in history. So what are you talking to God about today that could lead to transformation, maybe in your life, in your church, and in our nation? I'm Kyle Reno, a pastor in Little Rock, Arkansas, and co-host of the One Cry podcast for OneCry.com.

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0: You might end up finding
1: he's everything.
0: Everything. The classics of yesterday, the hits of today, the Christian mix.

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Stay right here, The Christian Mix.

0: That was Here in America from Rich Mullins. Such a grounded reminder that God's beauty shows up in the middle of our everyday lives. Psalm 46 says, God is our refuge and strength, an ever-present help in trouble. I love that ever-present part. It means right now, wherever you are, however you're feeling, He's not distant. You're not doing this day on your own. When the schedule's heavy or the house is quiet and your thoughts are loud, He is steady and He is near. Sometimes just knowing we're not alone is what lets our hearts breathe a little again. We'll take a short break, and then I've got Feels to Be Free from Stephen Malcolm and Sanctus Real on the way, carrying that same hope that when God is with you, there's a real freedom opening up inside. Stay right here, The Christian Mix.
1: Hidden sin is attractive, but once exposed, we see how ugly it really is. Hey, this is Debbie Griffith. But often a person acting in sin can't see the truth of how what they're doing is not only hurting themselves, but also others around them. C.S. Lewis wrote in The Great Divorce, says that sin is like an itch that needs to be scratched. At first it's small, but the more it's scratched, the better it feels. And after a while, the itch becomes less, but you actually long to have it back. Well, sin is that way. When you aren't being satisfied by it anymore, you still long to have it. Only God can take that desire away. 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The good news is that if we change our ways and accept the forgiveness and grace of God, we have life, which is what 1 John 5:12 talks about, with repentance, turning around and turning back to God, which brings freedom, forgiveness, for life now and into eternity every day. 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
3: I often talk to people who have a hard time really believing that God loves them. Does that describe you? In John chapter 15, Jesus says to stay connected. He said for us to abide in His love. Now, without question, the most important thing in your life and mine is to believe this truth. God really does love us with an everlasting love. Now, we can't begin to abide in His love until we understand and receive His great love for us. The blood of the cross of Jesus Christ screams out these life-changing words, I love you. Now, your number one job as His child is to keep yourself in His love and love Him back with all that you have. If you do this each day, you'll be led by His Spirit and your life will be a great success in His eyes. Now, that's real hope.
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That was Steve Camp with He Covers Me. Such a steady reminder of grace when the night feels long. You're listening to The Christian Mix, the classics of yesterday, the hits of today, keeping hope and joy close. Some songs feel like a deep breath. This next one leads us right into that. Danny Gokey on the way now with Jesus Over Everything on The Christian Mix, the classics of yesterday, the hits of today. You should

0: That was Chris Tomlin with Whom Shall I Fear? God of Angel Armies. Such a strong reminder that we're never walking alone. If your heart feels a little heavy right now, that song is a quiet promise that the God who guards you is also the God who gives you peace right in the middle of whatever you're facing. Sometimes that truth just needs to settle in for a second. And we're going to keep that hope going after the break with Holy Ghost Revival from David Huff on The Christian Mix.
1: 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Let's take a break from the busyness of today and focus on God during this Abide Minute. In his first letter, John wrote to a community of Christians who were being led astray by teachers who taught that Jesus wasn't really the Christ,

0: For you, the anointing that you received from Jesus abides in you, so you do not need anyone to teach you. 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

0: That was Resonate from Sonic Flood, and I love how that one feels like a deep breath for your soul. Such a good reminder that God's presence rings through every part of the day, especially in the quiet moments of the morning. And since we're already in that gentle space, after the break, we'll keep that honest, peaceful flow going with Morning Light by Phil Kagi, letting that guitar work kind of trace the sunrise in your heart. 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
2: 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And then when I think about how He bears fruit through us, you'll say something to somebody that transforms their life. It's what you did. It's what the Holy Spirit did through you. 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

That was Point of Grace with the Love of Christ here on the Christian Mix. Such a good reminder for a Tuesday morning that His love really doesn't let go. If you need a little extra hope to start days like this, hang out with us Tuesday mornings for honest stories, laughter, and a soundtrack full of Jesus and joy on the Christian Mix. And speaking of hope, let this one walk with you into the rest of your day from Baylor Wilson. Joy comes in the morning on the Christian Mix.

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0: That was Matthew West with The God Who Stays. Such a good reminder that even on the days we feel like a mess, Jesus doesn't walk away. He doesn't wait for us to have it all together. He just stays and loves us right where we are. If you're carrying something heavy today, you are not carrying it alone. And that hope keeps going into our next song after the break. He is with us from Love and the Outcome on The Christian Mix.
1: Sir William Herschel was a prominent astronomer of the late 18th and early 19th century. His discovery of Uranus in 1781 brought the number of known

0: known planets in our solar system to 7. A brilliant scientist of his day, Herschel was known as the King's Astronomer, knighted in 1816, holding the record for the largest telescope for nearly 50 years. His son, John Herschel, became a prominent astronomer in his own right. Making detailed observations of Halley's Comet, he became one of the pioneers of astrophotography, taking pictures of the heavens. He's said to have stated that all human discoveries seem to be made only for the purpose of confirming more strongly that truths come from on high and are contained in the sacred writings. I'm David Reeves. Truly, the heavens declare the glory of God.
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0: That was Pass It On from Prism. And I love that picture of faith and love just moving from heart to heart. It reminds me of this promise in Isaiah 41:10, where God says, "Do not be afraid, for I am with you. I will strengthen you and help you." If today feels heavy or uncertain, that's your reminder. You are not carrying it alone. God is right there in the middle of your real life, giving you strength for the next step, even if you can't see the whole road yet. We're going to take a short break, but when we come back, we've got Follow You Anywhere from Passion, and it keeps that same hope going. If God is this faithful and this close, then following Him, even into the unknown, is actually the safest place to be. 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
3: Back to Genesis with Dr. John Morris, scientist and creation researcher with the Institute for Creation Research. 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
4: Chris, from a biblical perspective, Neanderthal man was a human just like me or you. They evidently were an ethnic group that migrated away from Babel, living in very harsh conditions, but were human nonetheless. Archaeological discoveries have shown that they used agriculture, they buried their dead, they had art, musical instruments, they were humans just like me and you. Those who assigned them to subhuman categories suggested that they didn't have the right kind of hands to use tools, but a recent study has shown that they had thumb and forefingers just like ours with just as much dexterity. In every sense, they were as human as you and me, descendants of Noah, souls for whom Christ died. Going back to Genesis makes all the data fit so well.
3: Thanks, Dr. Morris. For more on creation, visit our website at www.icr.org.

was Bob Carlyle with Mind, Body, Heart, and Soul on The Christian Mix, where we're grateful for every note of grace we get to share. You're with The Christian Mix, the classics of yesterday, the hits of today, songs that keep joy right in the middle of real life. And we keep that momentum going now with Losers and Winners from Daniel Amos here on The Christian Mix.

0: Rolling out of There Is a Life from Grover Levy this morning. I love how that song quietly reminds us there's more going on than what we can see on a busy start to the day. And it's kind of perfect because when you remember that bigger story, it changes how you face whatever's in front of you before lunch even hits. After the break, we're going to carry that same honest courage into a powerful reminder that every struggle we're walking through is not ours to carry alone. That's next with Battle Belongs from Phil Wickham right here on The Christian Mix.
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1: Recently, I heard the story of a couple going through infidelity. It just happened. I made a mistake, the wayward partner explained. Affairs are not just one bad decision. An affair is a series of many smaller bad choices. You choose to spend time with someone, not your wife. Then you begin to share your heart, fears, frustrations. Then it's a casual hug or lunch alone. Feelings are shared and reciprocated. You begin to withdraw from your marriage partner and begin to enjoy the connection with someone else. Christian men, make this a rule. Don't spend time alone or share your feelings with any woman except your wife.
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Keep it here for more on The Christian Mix.

0: for the days you need to praise.
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2: Oh,

0: That was Christ in Me from Jeremy Camp. And I love that reminder that real joy doesn't have to come from everything going right. It comes from Jesus living right here in us. Even on the messy days, He has not gone anywhere. So if your heart feels a little heavy today, you can still smile, honest and real, because the hope of Christ isn't based on how you feel. It's based on who He is. And we're keeping that joy rolling after the break with Trains Up in the Sky from Mylan and Broken Heart right here on The Christian Mix.
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2: The church membership stood at 120. They'd not been able to obtain a building, so they were still meeting in a rented room in the city. There was very little money, very few people, and the task of reaching their community seemed well beyond them. That's how the church was at the beginning of the book of Acts. But in a few days, all that would change. Jesus said, "You will receive power when the Holy Spirit comes upon you." The church came to life when the Holy Spirit was poured out, and the church was never the same. Now, if you're a Christian believer, the Holy Spirit lives in you. And that means that you have power. You can do all that God is calling you to do.
1: Is there someone in your life who needs to know the God of the Bible and might be open to take a journey through the Bible with you? Invite them to openthebible.org.

That was Matt Redman with Shine. Such a good reminder of the quiet ways God's goodness shows up on a Tuesday morning. And if you're hanging out this Tuesday, make some space for the stories and songs on the Christian Mix that keep your heart steady while you're driving, working, all of it. All right, let's keep that honest joy going with Will McFarlane and You Call Me a Dreamer right here on the Christian Mix.

0: your good.
1: Good by Matthew West on The Christian Mix. You know, I read about a woman who started writing one thank you note a day to people in her life. And over a year, her depression eased, her friendships deepened, and her doctor actually noted her stress levels dropped. Gratitude didn't erase her problems, but it reminded her that God's goodness was still right there in the middle of them. That same goodness is what we're singing about here. 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
2: 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He's my refuge and my helper. When I feel afraid about what might happen in life, I can put my trust in Him. My friend, God is your hiding place. He promises to be with you always.
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4: Pastor Erwin Lutzer wrote, "What a tragedy it would be to climb the ladder of success only to get to the top and discover that the ladder was leaning against the wrong wall." There's certainly nothing wrong with success. God is a success. Jesus Christ was successful. The Apostle Paul succeeded in what he set out to do. Many godly people are successful. The biggest challenge in success comes in making sure our ladder is leaning against the right wall. Or as the Apostle Paul wrote in one of my favorite verses, "Whatever you do, do it heartily as to the Lord and not to men." This is David Jeremiah encouraging you to get on the road to new life. 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

I'm Robin with you. 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

0: Down to Business by Roby Duke on The Christian Mix. You know, I'm thinking of Bethany Hamilton, the surfer who lost her arm to a shark at 13 and still got back on her board. She kept trusting God, trained hard, and went on to win pro contests. Her story is this quiet reminder that God can write goodness into the parts of our lives that feel broken. 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
1: 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Mom and Dad, we need to watch our words. The most loving Christian home can be marred by our weakest moment. Our words can be very hurtful. What happens when our words become hurtful? 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We need to ask our kids to forgive us, then God. Even in these difficult moments, God can teach lessons. Modeling humility can be the best lesson we can teach our kids.
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4: True story. It happened in Oakland, California. A man was in a house when the police came. It was a standoff for almost 2 hours with the man in the house firing a gun. Finally, the police moved in after firing several tear gas canisters. Later, they found out that the man standing with the police and shouting, "Please come out," was the man who had been in the house. You can point at someone else, and they won't know it was you. But God knows and loves it when we sing, it's me, O Lord, standing in the need of prayer. I'm Steve Brown. You think about that. Share what you just heard with a friend. Go to youthinkaboutthat.com.

Good morning, and what a way to start the day with worship. That was He is Exalted from Twyla Paris. Thank you for choosing to spend your morning with the Christian Mix. I hope you're doing well right now, and even if it's been a tough start, you feel seen and supported. Romans 15:13 says, "Now the God of hope fill you with all joy and peace in believing." That hope is for the middle of traffic, the office, the kitchen sink. Right where you are, God is steady and near. And when that hope starts to rise, it really does feel good, right? Here's Toby Mack with Lord, It Feels Good on the Christian Mix.

The Christian Mix. Grateful for the classics of yesterday and smiling through the hits of today. Honest joy in every song.

0: Rolling out of that classic faith booster, I've Got Confidence from Andre Crouch. Such a solid way to anchor a morning, being reminded that God's the one holding it all together when we feel a little shaky. And I love this flow because once your heart is set on that confidence, it's easier to notice His fingerprints in the little things, on the drive, at work, in the quiet moments. After the break, we'll keep that going with I See You in Everything by We Are Vessel, a sweet reminder that God's goodness really does show up in the everyday. Thanks for starting your day with all this hope and honesty in the music. The Christian Mix.
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2: On the cross, our debt was canceled and we were set free. On the cross, Jesus' body was broken so that we may become spiritually whole. On the cross, Jesus was humiliated so that we be justified before the Father. On the cross, Jesus' blood was shed so that we may be cleansed. On the cross, Jesus was nailed so that we may be pulled away from the jaws of sin and death. On the cross, Jesus was lashed with whips so that we may be comforted. On the cross, Jesus died so that we may live forever with Him in heaven.
1: Dr. Michael Youssef, passionately proclaiming uncompromising truth. 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

Robin here with you, cranking up songs of faith and the classics that carried you way back and still hit home right now. 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

0: Rolling out of Russ Taff and Believe in Love this morning. I love how that song reminds us God's love doesn't just stay in our heads. It shows up in real life, in the middle of busy Mondays and sleepy mornings like this one. If that lyric hits something in you, you're not alone. God is really good at meeting us right where we are. After the break, we'll keep that honest, heart-level theme going with Left It in the River by Jamie McDonald. 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
1: Now, let me tell you how to live life. 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It is the gift of God. 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

That was Cartoons from Chris Rice on the Christian Mix. Perfect sound for a Tuesday morning while you ease into the day. And if you love having that steady stream of worship and encouragement, keep hanging out with the Christian Mix on Tuesday mornings for a soundtrack that keeps you honest about the hard stuff and grateful for the quiet goodness God sneaks into the schedule. More music on the way now with Taya and Gonna Be Good, right here on the Christian Mix. Look at

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0: peace right into the middle of the mess. And speaking of joy in the middle of it all, after the break, we're heading into All the People Said Amen from Matt Mayer, right here on The Christian Mix.
1: Prayer is God's tool for transforming history. Before John the Baptist was born to elderly parents, his dad, Zechariah, was visited by an angel who said, "Do not be afraid, your prayer has been heard." Preceding the fulfillment of Jesus' birth and dedication in the temple, two older saints, Simeon and Anna, had been praying for years for the birth of Jesus. Before Jesus goes to the cross, he spends time talking to the Father in prayer and even asks his closest friends to join him. Prayer seems to always precede a transforming moment in history. So what are you talking to God about today that could lead to transformation, maybe in your life, in your church, and in our nation? I'm Kyle Reno, a pastor in Little Rock, Arkansas, and co-host of the One Cry podcast for OneCry.com.

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0: And there's a seat at the table just waiting for you. So come on inside.
1: That was Broken Things from Matthew West. Such a good reminder of how God works through every bit of our story. Thanks for spending your morning here. I hope your day is already filling up with quiet little moments of joy. We'll take a short break, then we're back with All Over the World by Tree 63.
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3: I often talk to people who have a hard time really believing that God loves them. Does that describe you? In John chapter 15, Jesus says to stay connected. He said for us to abide in His love. Now, without question, the most important thing in your life and mine is to believe this truth. God really does love us with an everlasting love. Now, we can't begin to abide in His love until we understand and receive His great love for us. The blood of the cross of Jesus Christ screams out these life-changing words, I love you. Now, your number one job as His child is to keep yourself in His love and love Him back with all that you have. If you do this each day, you'll be led by His Spirit and your life will be a great success in His eyes. Now, that's real hope.
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5: 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And then when I think about how He bears fruit through us, you'll say something to somebody that transforms their life. It's what you did. It's what the Holy Spirit did through you. 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

That was Take It, Save It from Sweet Comfort Band. Such a good reminder that God knows how to hold what we hand to Him. Thanks for making the Christian Mix part of your day. Whether you're driving, working, or just catching a quiet moment, it means a lot to share this space with you. I love how God meets us in real life, right where we are, not just in church clothes, but in the middle of our everyday mess and joy. Let's head out to that everyday life sound right now with After Grace and Praying on a Tailgate, the Christian Mix.

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0: That was All I Need from Bethany. And what a gentle reminder that even on the loud days and the lonely days, Jesus really is enough. Joy doesn't always mean everything's going great. Sometimes it's just that quiet confidence that God hasn't gone anywhere, even when life feels a little wild. If your joy feels a bit thin today, you're still held. And coming up after the break, a song that sounds like that kind of honest joy in the middle of the battle, Hard-Fought Hallelujah, with Jelly Roll from Brandon Lake on the Christian Mix.
1: Sir William Herschel was a prominent astronomer of the late 18th and early 19th century. His discovery of Uranus in 1781 brought the number of known planets in our solar system to seven. A brilliant scientist of his day, Herschel was known as the King's Astronomer, knighted in 1816, holding the record for the largest telescope for nearly 50 years. His son, John Herschel, became a prominent astronomer in his own right. Making detailed observations of Halley's Comet, he became one of the pioneers of astrophotography, taking pictures of the heavens. He's said to have stated that all human discoveries seem to be made only for the purpose of confirming more strongly that truths come from on high and are contained in the sacred writings. I'm David Reeves. Truly, the heavens declare the glory of God.
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3: Hidden sin is attractive, but once exposed, we see how ugly it really is. Hey, this is Debbie Griffith. But often a person acting in sin can't see the truth of how what they're doing is not only hurting themselves, but also others around them. C.S. Lewis wrote in The Great Divorce, says that sin is like an itch that needs to be scratched. At first it's small, but the more it's scratched, the better it feels. And after a while, the itch becomes less, but you actually long to have it back. Well, sin is that way. When you aren't being satisfied by it anymore, you still long to have it. Only God can take that desire away. Sin is a cost to us, and the real loss isn't just on earth, but the loss of eternal life. The good news is that if we change our ways and accept the forgiveness and grace of God, we have life, which is what 1 John 5:12 talks about with repentance, turning around and turning back to God, which brings freedom, forgiveness for life now and into eternity every day. 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

0: That is second chapter of Acts, the Prince song from the late 70s. Really good stuff from them, as always. They just were incredible. Really, really love them. Jeff Moore in the Distance prior to that, Tender Hearts. Really good stuff from them as well. I think that was 88. So I'm liking that one. Abiding Minutes coming your way next. We'll come back to the music. One of my all-time favorites, Mr. John Gibson, followed by Morgan Cryer, Larnell Harris. He's doing it right here in the Oldies Cafe.
1: Hi, I'm James Seawood. Let's take a break from the busyness of today and focus on God during this Abide Minute. In his first letter, John wrote to a community of Christians who were being led astray by teachers who taught that Jesus wasn't really the Christ. As for you, the anointing that you received from Jesus abides in you, so you do not need anyone to teach you. But as his anointing teaches you about all things and is true and is not a lie, and just as it has taught you, abide in him. When you abide in Christ, the Holy Spirit will teach you everything you need to know. As you abide in Christ, you can live in freedom. The more you listen to the Spirit, the greater your ability to discern the truth. Thanks for spending this Abide Minute with me. For 25% off the Abide app, go to abide.com/radio. Until next time, may you abide in Christ.

The Archers, It Wouldn't Be Enough. That's off their Greatest Hits album. I think it was at 88. I'm going to not commit to that, but somewhere around there. Lauren L. Harris, part of that. All in Favor, Morgan Cryer. Yes, yes. And, of course, John Gibson, Lost Inside You. What a great song from him. We have Joe English coming up next. Rick Kua and then A Little Bethlehem. Good stuff.

0: Bethlehem Desert Song off their self-titled album. I think that was 78. Really good stuff from them. Really great group around in the Jesus movement, as was Rick Kua, who played that song right before that, You're My Road. Guys really were influential in Christian music, even though they kind of played in the background of groups like Love Song and Parable in the Way and whatnot. But, man, really good stuff. Joe English, of course, prior to that. Institute for Creation Research is going to give us some challenging awards next. And then you'll hear some Benny Hester as well as Bruce Carroll.
1: Back to Genesis with Dr. John Morris, scientist and creation researcher with the Institute for Creation Research. Dr. Morris, what can you tell me about Neanderthal man?
2: Chris, from a biblical perspective, Neanderthal man was a human just like me or you. They evidently were an ethnic group that migrated away from Babel, living in very harsh conditions, but were human nonetheless. Archaeological discoveries have shown that they used agriculture, they buried their dead, they had art, musical instruments, they were humans just like me and you. Those who assigned them to subhuman categories suggested that they didn't have the right kind of hands to use tools. But a recent study has shown that they had thumb and forefingers just like ours with just as much dexterity. In every sense, they were as human as you and me, descendants of Noah, souls for whom Christ died. Going back to Genesis makes all the data fit so well.
1: Thanks, Dr. Morris. For more on creation, visit our website at www.icr.org.

That's Russ Taft down on the lowlands from, I think that was 87. Really good stuff from him. I do like that. That's going to close up the cafe for today. I'm going to send you on your way from a classic with Amy Grant off of the Straight Ahead album.

Hour number two on a Thursday. My name is still Hugh Evan. That's a good thing. We're going to kick off this hour from 24 years ago with Hope Darst. And then we'll jump up to 2007 with Jeremy Camp right here on the Christian Mix.

0: taking it all in.
1: It really uplifts my spirit. Just really does something to my heart. Just really gets me on fire.
0: And giving thanks.
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0: Every day.
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0: praying.
1: That's it, Bay Turner. Somebody's praying with the current hit there. That's a really good one. I'm hearing that one everywhere, and I should. It's a great song. Prior to that, Wayne Watson here in this town. Have a new music update coming your way. Then some Scott Wesley Brown and Passion featuring, yeah, I can say it, Christian Stanfill.
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Married Off the Singers, Jesus Name Above All Names. I think that was 78. Praise 3. Good stuff. I remember. But 79, I think it was, since they said 79 right before we played it. Good job there, Hugh Evans. So we used to put that record on as praise because we didn't have any worship leaders around our Bible study and did that. Good stuff. Jackie Velasco is before that, You're My God. How about some Brandon Lake and Nick Jones with their latest release right here, The Author.

0: good stuff from Lincoln Brewster Move from a few years back. Really like the feel of that song. I would have definitely played that at the dances, but it wasn't around back then. East to West prior to that, Love Like This. Let's get some encouraging words. Then Matthew West brings us out with a great one from him, Day One.
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Good stuff there from King of Country, World on Fire, title track off that album for last year, their single. Probably my favorite song by them. It just has a lot of Latin passion, and I'm really into that. So good stuff there. It's going to wrap it up for me. I want you to stick around. Carrie's up next, and you're going to like that. I will see you tomorrow at noon central. In the meantime, please pray for this nation. You know we need it. I love you guys, and I will see you tomorrow at noon central. God bless.

The classics of yesterday, the hits of today, the Christian mix. Good afternoon. It is 2 o'clock. I am Kerry Westbrook. How's it going on this Tuesday afternoon? On the way, David Huff, Andre Crouch, and Andrew Rip.

0: The classics of yesterday, the hits of today, the Christian mix from 1980. That is Russ Taff and the Imperials. Finish what you started. Good afternoon. It is 2:14. I am Kerry Westbrook. How's it going? Let me know, Kerry at thechristianmix.com. That's C-A-R-E-Y at thechristianmix.com. On the way, Debbie Boone, new song, and Brent Taylor on the Christian mix.
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1: 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The most loving Christian home can be marred by our weakest moment. 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We need to ask our kids to forgive us, then God. Even in these difficult moments, God can teach lessons. Modeling humility can be the best lesson we can teach our kids.
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4: True story. It happened in Oakland, California. A man was in a house when the police came. It was a standoff for almost 2 hours with the man in the house firing a gun. Finally, the police moved in after firing several tear gas canisters. Later, they found out that the man standing with the police and shouting, "Please come out," was the man who had been in the house. You can point at someone else and they won't know it was you. But God knows and loves it when we sing, it's me, O Lord, standing in the need of prayer. I'm Steve Brown. You think about that. Share what you just heard with a friend. Go to youthinkaboutthat.com.
5: When life gets to be a lot, remember,
6: God's not rocked and shaken by something that happens. Why do we get rocked and shaken? Aren't we anchored to Him?
5: We are. Get anchored. The Christian mix. The classics of yesterday. The hits of today.
7: Making disciples of all nations, baptizing them in the Father, Son, and Spirit. This is a

The classics of yesterday, the hits of today, the Christian mix. She lit up your life in 1977. That is Debbie Boone. The time is now. I am Carrie. Here's Cade Thompson.

0: become spiritually whole. On the cross, Jesus was humiliated so that we be justified before the Father. On the cross, Jesus' blood was shed so that we may be cleansed. On the cross, Jesus was nailed so that we may be pulled away from the jaws of sin and death. On the cross, Jesus was lashed with whips so that we may be comforted. On the cross, Jesus died so that we may live forever with Him in heaven.
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The classics of yesterday, the hits of today, the Christian mix. It is 3 o'clock. I am Kerry Westbrook. On the way, we got CeCe Winans, Greg Long, Third Day, and Katie Nicole.

0: The classics of yesterday, the hits of today. The Christian Mix, the title track to his album that was released in 1988. That is Phil Keaggy and Sunday's Child. I am Carrie. On the way, Michael Omardian, CC Winans, and Barlow Girl on the Christian Mix.
1: Prayer is God's tool for transforming history. Before John the Baptist was born to elderly parents, his dad, Zechariah, was visited by an angel who said, "Do not be afraid, your prayer has been heard." Preceding the fulfillment of Jesus' birth and dedication in the temple, two older saints, Simeon and Anna, had been praying for years for the birth of Jesus. Before Jesus goes to the cross, he spends time talking to the Father in prayer and even asks his closest friends to join him. Prayer seems to always precede a transforming moment in history. So what are you talking to God about today that could lead to transformation, maybe in your life, in your church, and in our nation? I'm Kyle Reno, a pastor in Little Rock, Arkansas, and co-host of the One Cry podcast for OneCry.com.

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0: These are our songs, the classics of yesterday, the hits of today.

The classics of yesterday, the hits of today, the Christian mix, C.C. Winans, Worthy of It All. I am Carrie. You know, back in the late 1970s, there was this lady named Donna Summer that was like really popular. Well, what a lot of people don't know is in the early 1980s, Donna Summer got saved and released a couple of albums that were considered Christian, and this guy helped produce a couple of them. Here's Michael O'Mardian.

0: The classics of yesterday, the hits of today, the Christian mix. Jeremy Camp, this man. I am Carrie. On the way, we got Randy Stonehill, Morgan Cryer, Brooke Lederwood, and we got some heavy metal coming up.
1: Open the Bible with Colin Smith.
2: The church membership stood at 120. They'd not been able to obtain a building, so they were still meeting in a rented room in the city. There was very little money, very few people, and the task of reaching their community seemed well beyond them. That's how the church was at the beginning of the book of Acts. But in a few days, all that would change. Jesus said, "You will receive power when the Holy Spirit comes upon you." The church came to life when the Holy Spirit was poured out, and the church was never the same. Now, if you're a Christian believer, the Holy Spirit lives in you. And that means that you have power. You can do all that God is calling you to do.
1: Is there someone in your life who needs to know the God of the Bible and might be open to take a journey through the Bible with you? Invite them to openthebible.org.
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0: trust him, follow him. He'll lead you through everything.
1: You have faith in God, and that's just amazing.
2: The classics of yesterday, the hits of today, the Christian Mix

The classics of yesterday, the hits of today, the Christian mix. Yeah, I know Evie was not metal, but back in the 1990s, we used to call her Evie Metal. On the way, Rebecca St. James and Point of Grace.

0: The classics of yesterday, the hits of today, the Christian mix. Rebecca St. James, I thank you. That CD is directly in front of me at this moment, and I think I need to actually download it into this computer so I can put it on my flash drive that is in my car. On the way, we got Cochran and Company, Stephen Curtis Chapman, and Wayne Watson on the Christian mix.
1: You don't just fall into sin. You reap what you sow.
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1: Recently, I heard the story of a couple going through infidelity. 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I made a mistake, the wayward partner explained. Affairs are not just one bad decision. An affair is a series of many smaller bad choices. You choose to spend time with someone, not your wife. 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You begin to withdraw from your marriage partner and begin to enjoy the connection with someone else. Christian men, make this a rule. Don't spend time alone or share your feelings with any woman except your wife.
2: Every Man a Warrior is a ministry of TWR.
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4: 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And he says that he wants to have fellowship with us. 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
7: The classics of yesterday, the hits of today, the Christian mix.

The classics of yesterday, the hits of today, the Christian mix. I am Kerry. This is Citizen Way. Nothing ever on the Christian mix.

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1: 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We just have to trust it and let it happen.
0: We're here to help you build trust and simply let it happen. The Christian Mix. The classics of yesterday, the hits of today,

0: The classics of yesterday, the hits of today, the Christian mix. David Leonard, well done. I am Carrie. It is 4:44 on the way. We got Amy Grant, Mercy Me, and Two Hearts on the Christian mix.
1: Did you ever play hide and seek when you were little? I wonder if you had a hiding place you went to that made you feel safe.
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1: When you feel afraid, what do? Where do you go? Who do you talk to? You know, fear is a normal emotion. We all feel afraid from time to time. When fear overwhelms my heart, God wants me to come to Him for safety. Psalm 119 says, "You are my hiding place and my shield. I hope in your word." God wants me to know that He is my safe place. He's my refuge and my helper. When I feel afraid about what might happen in life, I can put my trust in Him. My friend, God is your hiding place. He promises to be with you always.
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It is 5 o'clock at the Classics of Yesterday and the Hits of Today, the Christian Mix. I am Carrie. On the way, we got Crowder, Farrell and Farrell, Don Francisco, and Matt Powell

0: The classics of yesterday, the hits of today, the Christian mix, Farrell and Farrell, It's Gonna Take Love. I am Kerry. It is 5:14 on the way from 1995, Kelly Reason. Also got some Crowder and a whole lot more. Keep it right where you got it. This is the Christian mix.
1: 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There's certainly nothing wrong with success. God is a success. Jesus Christ was successful. The Apostle Paul succeeded in what he set out to do. Many godly people are successful. The biggest challenge in success comes in making sure our ladder is leaning against the right wall. Or as the Apostle Paul wrote in one of my favorite verses, "Whatever you do, do it heartily as to the Lord and not to men." This is David Jeremiah encouraging you to get on the road to new life. 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
3: Sir William Herschel was a prominent astronomer of the late 18th and early 19th century. His discovery of Uranus in 1781 brought the number of known planets in our solar system to seven. A brilliant scientist of his day, Herschel was known as the King's Astronomer, knighted in 1816, holding the record for the largest telescope for nearly 50 years. His son, John Herschel, became a prominent astronomer in his own right. Making detailed observations of Halley's Comet, he became one of the pioneers of astrophotography, taking pictures of the heavens. He's said to have stated that all human discoveries seem to be made only for the purpose of confirming more strongly that truths come from on high and are contained in the sacred writings. I'm David Reeves. Truly, the heavens declare the glory of God.
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0: The classics of yesterday, the hits of today, the Christian mix, the Imperials, Power of God. I am Kerry. Got about 14 minutes left. Still ahead, Al Denson, Audio A, and Brandon Heath on the Christian mix.
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2: I often talk to people who have a hard time really believing that God loves them. Does that describe you? In John chapter 15, Jesus says to stay connected. He said for us to abide in his love. Now, without question, the most important thing in your life and mine is to believe this truth. God really does love us with an everlasting love. Now, we can't begin to abide in his love until we understand and receive his great love for us. The blood of the cross of Jesus Christ screams out these life-changing words, I

The classics of yesterday, the hits of today, the Christian mix. Sanctus Real, Dare to Hope. I am Carrie. That's going to wrap things up for me for today. I will, of course, be back with you tomorrow afternoon at 2 o'clock Central Standard Time, playing all of your favorites in contemporary Christian music. Going to leave you with a tune from 1993, I do believe. This is Audio Adrenaline. Can't Take God Away. The classics of yesterday, the hits of today, the Christian mix.

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Stay right here for more Jesus-centered music on The Christian Mix.

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0: That was All Over the World from Tree 63, bringing some classic joy to this Tuesday evening. I love how that song feels like a reminder that God's praise is bigger than whatever our day has looked like so far. And that makes a smooth bridge into what's next after the break, a moment that keeps our hearts in that same place of worship and gratitude. Coming up after this short pause, it's Praise the Lord Sunday Prelude by Bay Turner, right here on The Christian Mix.
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2: 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He teaches us. When I want to know what to do next, He guides us. When I want to know what the real truth is about something, He said He'll guide you into all truth. And then when I think about how He bears fruit through us, you'll say something to somebody that transforms their life. This is what you did. It's what the Holy Spirit did through you. No matter where you are, what you're doing, who you're doing it for, when it's happening, sick, not sick, whatever, that no matter where you stand, living within you is the very Spirit of Almighty God Himself, there to enable you, to equip you to do your best, whatever you do in life.
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Let these songs be your reset tonight on The Christian Mix. 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

0: That was Family Reunion from DeGarmo and Key. What a classic. I love how that song hints at the joy we're headed for in Jesus, that forever family where every tear and every goodbye is gone. If today feels a little heavy, you're not walking it alone. God hasn't forgotten you, and He's holding your future with a steady hand. We're going to keep that hope theme going on the other side of the break with Who Else featuring Claire Smith from Gateway Worship. 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
1: 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Dr. Morris, what can you tell me about Neanderthal man?
2: Chris, from a biblical perspective, Neanderthal man was a human just like me or you. They evidently were an ethnic group that migrated away from Babel, living in very harsh conditions, but were human nonetheless. Archaeological discoveries have shown that they used agriculture, they buried their dead, they had art, musical instruments, they were humans just like me and you. Those who assigned them to subhuman categories suggested that they didn't have the right kind of hands to use tools. But a recent study has shown that they had thumb and forefingers just like ours with just as much dexterity. In every sense, they were as human as you and me, descendants of Noah, souls for whom Christ died. Going back to Genesis makes all the data fit so well.
1: Thanks, Dr. Morris. 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
0: Oh, catchy. 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I like it.
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